That nice? That's the first Choros by Villa-Lobos, and that was Boston's own guitarist, John Muratori. I'm Kathy Fuller, glad to be with you. I've got Mozart's Oboe Concerto now. This is Fumiaki Miyamoto with the English Chamber Orchestra.

0: That's Mozart's Oboe Concerto with Fumiaki Miyamoto and the English Chamber Orchestra, Jose Luis Garcia conducting. Hey, if you need a smile, you just need to head over to our Instagram account. We are CRV Classical. We sent a team over to the Boston Children's Museum, and they captured some amazing kids reacting to classical music. It is priceless. 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

0: That's cellist Heinrich Schiff playing with pianist Gerhard Opitz in the first cello sonata by Brahms.
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0: Well, here is the bright, hopeful sound of Bach for you. This is the Sinfonia from the 42nd Cantata, and this is the Brandenburg Consort with conductor Roy Goodman.

That's the Sinfonia from Bach's 42nd Cantata, and that was the Brandenburg Consort with Roy Goodman. Just a reminder, if you hear something that you love, you want to find out about the recording, all the info is at classical.org/playlists. Well, here is Ravel's Le Tombeau de Couperin. This is the Paris Orchestra. Jean Martinon conducts.

0: Maurice Ravel's Le Tombeau de Couperin. That was the Paris Orchestra with conductor Jean Martinon. Well, coming up at 9:30, Beethoven's Serenade in D with the Leopold String Trio. And after that, Aaron Copland's Quiet City.
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Emmanuel Ax playing Mozart and Berlioz's amazing Symphonie Fantastique. All the details at classical.org/BSO. That's coming up Saturday night at 8. Here is Beethoven's Serenade in D with the Leopold Trio.

0: That's the wonderful Leopold Trio. They played together for 21 years, finally said farewell in 2012. But what great recordings like that one. That was Beethoven's Serenade in D. Coming up, Aaron Copeland.
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0: Aaron Copeland's Quiet City for you now. This is Leonard Bernstein conducting the New York Philharmonic. Amazing trumpeter you'll hear is Philip Smith, and the English hornist is Thomas Stacey.

That's called Quiet City. That's the signature American sound of Aaron Copland. And you heard Philip Smith playing the trumpet and Thomas Stacey, English horn, with the New York Philharmonic and conductor, Leonard Bernstein. I'm Kathy Fuller. So glad to be with you. Thank you for tuning in to WCRB. Clara Schumann's piano trio is coming, but first, it's Purcell's The Fairy Queen with the Freiburg Baroque Orchestra and Thomas Hengelbrock.

0: Henry Purcell's The Fairy Queen with the Freiburg Baroque Orchestra and conductor Thomas Hengelbrock.
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0: Well, the great pianist and writer Charles Rosen once called Clara Schumann perhaps the chief disaster of the 19th century's prejudice against female composers. It's true, she published a lot of her songs under her husband Robert Schumann's name. But I have for you the beautiful G minor piano trio now. This is the Neve Trio.

0: That's Clara Schumann's Piano Trio, and that was the Neve Trio here in WCRB. 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
0: Got some American music for you now by Kevin Putz, the composer from St. Louis, born in 1972. This is the Sicilienne from his Concerto for Orchestra, St. Louis Symphony, here with Stéphane Deneuve.

That's the Sicilienne from Kevin Putz's Concerto for Orchestra. Kevin Putz, Pulitzer Prize-winning composer from St. Louis. That was the St. Louis Symphony with conductor Stéphane Deneuve. I'm Kathy Fuller. Coming up at midnight, it's Late Nights on WCRB. Right now, Telemann's Darmstadt Overture in D with Concertus Musicus of Vienna.

0: Telemann's Darmstadt Overture in D with Concertus Musicus of Vienna and Niklaus Harnoncourt.
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0: Well, the superstar violinist Gil Shaham made us all laugh when he was here once and told us that even still, when he performs with his sister, the pianist Orly Shaham, people assume that they're a couple and love to ask when they first met after concerts. I'm sure he has a big arsenal of pithy replies. Well, they've known each other all their lives, and here they are from one of their many recordings. This is Dvorak's Violin Sonata.

0: That's Dvorak's Violin Sonata. Gil Shaham, the violinist, with his sister Orlie Shaham playing the piano. Well, if you're staying up late, stick around. We'll stick with you right through the night on Late Nights on WCRB. That's coming up next, right after this.
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2: Katie Ladrigan here with you for Late Nights on WCRB. Starting off with a pretty old piece, Buxtehude's Sarabande en Courante, updated and reorchestrated by Leopold Stokowski, featuring an early electronic instrument. You might think it sounds like a woodwind, or maybe it sounds like a theremin somewhere in between. Cynthia Millar playing the Ondas Martineau, joined by Matthias Baumert and the BBC Philharmonic Orchestra.

Leopold Stokowski's arrangement of Buxtehude's Sarabande and Courant. We heard an early electronic instrument in that, the Ondas Martineau, played by Cynthia Millar. She was joined by Matthias Bommert and the BBC Philharmonic Orchestra right here on 99.5. Visions of the ocean abound now with Debussy's La Mer. Carlo Maria Giulini leads the Philharmonia Orchestra.

Carlo Maria Giulini and the Philharmonia Orchestra with Debussy's La Mer, or The Sea. I'm Katie Ladrigan. We'll return to the great outdoors here on WCRB in just a bit. Richard Strauss's Alpine Symphony, a few minutes past 1 a.m., that'll be with our own Boston Symphony Orchestra. Keeping it a little smaller now with the Emerson String Quartet, Mozart's 14th String Quartet.

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0: Off to the Alpine Mountains with Richard Strauss in just a few moments. First, Yolanda Contenasis plays her arrangement of Handel's Passacaglia.

Handel's Passacaglia, as arranged and played by Yolanda Condonassis. This is Late Nights on WCRB. I'm Katie Ladrigan with Visions of the Mountains Ahead, Richard Strauss's Alpine Symphony, Andras Nelson's, and a group familiar to many, the Boston Symphony Orchestra.

0: Andras Nelson's leading the Boston Symphony Orchestra, Richard Strauss's Alpine Symphony. I'm Katie Ladrigan with great news. We have our first live broadcast of the BSO for the 26-27 season happening this Saturday night. Andras Nelson leads the BSO through Berlioz's Symphonie Fantastique, plus Emmanuel Ack swings by to play a favorite work, Mozart's 22nd Piano Concerto. 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
0: Here's Hummel's Potpourri for guitar and piano, Sonia Prunbauer joined by Thomas Duis.

Tomas Duis at the piano, Sonia Prunbauer guitar, Hummel's Potpourri for those two instruments. 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So if you sign up now, you'll get it starting next week. 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The English Concert joins soloist Albrecht Meyer now for Johann Sebastian Bach's Oboe d'Amore Concerto, based on his 209th cantata.

That was Bach's Oboe d'Amore Concerto based on his Cantata No. 209, soloist Albrecht Meyer with the English Concert. I'm Katie Ladrigan. 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It's Saint-Saëns' Visions of the Italian Capital City, his symphony, Herbs Roma.

0: Sasson's Symphony in F, Herbs Roma, based on the Italian capital city of Rome. Christian Matrilaru leading the French National Orchestra.
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0: I'm Katie Ladrigan. We're here together on WCRB enjoying some great music, including Albinoni's Adagio, which, oddly enough, might not be by Albinoni at all, but rather by one of his biographers, Remo Giazzotto. Interesting background there. Herbert von Karajan leads the Berlin Philharmonic.

Herbert von Karajan leading the Berlin Philharmonic. That was Albinoni's Adagio. Up next, we've got piano and clarinet combined in grand measure for Weber's grand duo. John Manassi on the woodwind and John Nakamatsu at the keyboard.

Weber's grand duo, clarinetist John Manassi and pianist John Nakamatsu, combining their talents. This is Classical Radio Boston. I'm Katie Ladrigan with Visions of Sunny Spain, Albéniz Iberia Festival Day in Seville. Jose Serebrier and the Southwest German Radio Symphony Orchestra.

0: Festival Day in Seville from Albéniz, Iberia. José Sarabia and the Southwest German Radio Symphony Orchestra. Looking ahead here on 99.5, Tchaikovsky's First Piano Concerto, about half an hour away, plus a little Handel opera and a little Haydn quartet, all starting after this.
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0: A quick reminder, Sunday nights at 7 p.m. here on WCRB, we are in concert, and this weekend with the Isidore String Quartet performing at the Breakers Mansion in Rhode Island. They'll be playing Mendelssohn and Haydn. 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

Haydn's The Rider, his 59th string quartet. That was the London Haydn Quartet playing. Tchaikovsky's first piano concerto on the way. First, here's Handel.

The Overture to Handel's Alcina, Simon Standage and the Collegium Musicum 90. I'm Katie Ladrigan, here with you on WCRB. Looking forward to a little later this morning when Philip Jones is in for David O'Leary. Some ragtime just before the Good News Desk around 6:30. Right now, a piece that premiered here in Boston. Tchaikovsky's first piano concerto. Pretty big deal. Beatrice Rana is our soloist now with Antonio Pappano and the Orchestra of the National Academy of St. Cecilia.

0: Tchaikovsky's first piano concerto with Beatrice Rana joining the orchestra of the National Academy of St. Cecilia. And the conductor was Antonio Pappano. Richard Strauss's introduction and moonlight music from Capriccio. That's coming up for us, about 20 minutes on that.
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0: And a good Tuesday morning to you. It's September 15th. I'm Phil Jones, in for David O'Leary. We started with Bach's Trio Sonata in G, James Galway, Flute, Monica Huggett, Violin, Sarah Cunningham, Viola da Gamba, and Philip Moll, Harpsichord.

Bach's Trio Sonata in G with James Galway, flute, Monica Huggett, violin, Sarah Cunningham, viola da gamba, and Philip Moll, harpsichord. Well, the Red Sox were off last night. They are on the road this evening. They'll be against the Texas Rangers. Just a couple of weeks left in regular season baseball. Riccardo Muti leads the Philharmonia Orchestra, Rossini's Semiramide Overture.

Rossini's Semiramide Overture, Riccardo Muti, led the Philharmonia Orchestra on Classical Radio Boston. Nice crisp feel to the air this morning. We are going to have upper 60s for our high, cooling off, getting ready for fall, which officially starts next week. Here's Andre Previn and the Vienna Philharmonic, Richard Strauss's Introduction and Moonlight Music from Capriccio.

0: Introduction and Moonlight Music from Capriccio by Richard Strauss. Andre Previn led the Vienna Philharmonic.
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2: 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Outlaws Clyde Barrow and Bonnie Parker robbed more than just banks. They also stole the attention of a nation. American Experience explores the true, darker story of Bonnie and Clyde. 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
0: Okay, what are we going to get to this morning? Bizet's Patrie Overture. That is lined up for about 6:10 on our Tuesday morning. Pianist Jeffrey Ledur has Rameau's theme and six variations.

Jeffrey Ladure with Rameau's Theme and Six Variations here on 99.5 WCRB. I'm Phil Jones, in for David O'Leary. Great to be with you this Tuesday morning. Colin Davis leads the Bavarian Radio Symphony Orchestra. Andras Rohn is the soloist in the rondo from Mozart's Hofner Serenade.

The rondo from Mozart's Hofner Serenade with Andras Rohn joining the Bavarian Radio Symphony Orchestra and conductor Colin Davis. And our morning exhale this morning comes from Warren Nicholson, Villa-Lobos's first prelude.

0: try and take a moment every morning so we can collect our thoughts before the sun gets here, before the day gets too crazy, before the traffic gets much crazier. That was our morning exhale with Wielobusch's first prelude. Warren Nicholson was the guitarist.
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0: And here we are, 5:59 on Tuesday, September 15th. I'm Phil Jones in for David O'Leary. Good morning. Reinhard Goebel leads Musica Antiqua of Cologne in Italemann Divertimento.

On Talamon Divertimento with Reinhard Gerbel leading Musica Antiqua of Cologne here on Classical Radio Boston. 6:10 and 54 degrees here in Boston. Throw a jacket on the kids before they head to the bus stop. We've got parts of the area that are deep into the 40s. Well, with highs in the upper 60s and sunshine throughout the day. It gets much warmer tomorrow. Seiji Ozawa and the French National Orchestra now. Bizet's Patria Overture.

0: That is Bizet's Patria Overture with Seiji Ozawa leading the French National Orchestra. And Dvorak's Scherzo Capriccioso coming up at 6:30 after we visit the Good News Desk.
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0: Phil Jones in for David O'Leary today. It feels like fall out there. Scott Joplin's Maple Leaf Rag.

That's Scott Joplin's Maple Leaf Rag with William Albright on WCRB. Six 28, and it's time for a visit to the Good News Desk. Heard a fantastic story over the weekend. A magazine came back to the Concord, New Hampshire library after 132 years last week. This guy had had it on his shelf, and when the library said they were freezing fines for 2026, he saw an opening. He'd been staring at this thing week after week, feeling guiltier and guiltier. If they had decided to charge him the late fees, it would have been over $12,000, as the magazine had been out somewhere since 1894. But no fines, and the magazine is not going back into circulation. I'm Phil Jones, in for David O'Leary. Great to be with you today. We are going to get to Aaron Copland's Fanfare for the Common Man in about 15 minutes. Charles McHarris and the Czech Philharmonic right now with Dvorak's Scherzo Capriccioso.

That's Dvorak's Scherzo Capriccioso with Charles Mackeras leading the Czech Philharmonic on WCRB. We have got 53 degrees here in Boston. It is a chilly start, but it's kind of nice. I like that crispness of the fall air. We are going to have clear skies today and then a warm-up for tomorrow, so don't take the AC out of the window just yet, even if you want a jacket going out the door today. AGOA leads the Minnesota Orchestra here, Copland's Fanfare for the Common Man.

There you go, Aaron Copland's Fanfare for the Common Man with A.G. Owe and the Minnesota Orchestra. A nice video on our Instagram from Labor Day about how that piece came to be. It's really dedicated to you and me. You can follow us on Instagram at CRB Classical. Mark Minkowski leads the Musicians of the Louvre now in the second suite from Handel's Water Music.

0: Well, it sounds great as the sun is climbing up higher in the sky over Boston. Handel's second water music suite with Mark Minkowski and the musicians of the Louvre. By the way, we heard an amazing performance of the complete water music from the Handel and Haydn Society on In Concert over the weekend. 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
0: Good morning from Boston, and congratulations to the fictional New England town of Widows Bay, which won 14 Emmy Awards last night. It's Tuesday, September 15th. Here's Brahms' Fifth Hungarian Dance.

Brahms' Fifth Hungarian Dance with Anne-Sophie Mutter, violin, and Lambert Orkis, piano, at 7:02. It's a little chilly out there, 55 degrees in Boston, just 44 up in Manchester, New Hampshire. We're going to have highs in the upper 60s today and plenty of sunshine. We will have a warm-up tomorrow. We could touch 80 degrees for your Wednesday. Klaus-Peter Flohr leads the Bamberg Symphony now in Mendelssohn's Marriage of Camacho Overture.

0: Mendelssohn's Marriage of Camacho Overture with Klaus-Peter Flohr leading the Bamberg Symphony. The Boston Symphony Orchestra is back at the hall this week. 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

Two from guitarist Juefe Young there, Torrega's Memories of the Alhambra and De La Maza's Zapateado. 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Thomas M. Sleeper and the Rus State Philharmonic Orchestra, joined by soloist Margaret Donahue for Richard Strauss's Romance for Clarinet and Orchestra.

Richard Strauss's Romance for Clarinet and Orchestra. Margaret Donahue was the soloist with the Roos State Philharmonic Orchestra, conducted by Thomas M. Sleeper. 55 degrees in Boston at 7:27, headed for the upper 60s, and a good amount of sunshine for our Tuesday. It's crisp out there. Gottfried Vonnegut leads the Freiburg Baroque right now with Mozart's First Symphony.

0: That's Mozart's First Symphony with Gottfried Vonnegut leading the Freiburg Baroque Orchestra.
1: 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With rising star tenor Richard Pitzinger. 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And Sunday afternoon, September 20th at 3:30 at Fallen Church in Lexington. 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And Lyric Stage Boston.
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0: George Ligeti loved making musical puzzles. Each one of his bagatelles has one more note in it than the one that came before. So the very first one just relied on one pitch. This is his third bagatelle for wind quintet with the London Winds.

That's so cool. That's Ligeti's third Bagatelle for Wind Quintet with the London Winds on Classical Radio Boston. It's 7:45. And time for Only in New England. The American Antiquarian Society out in Worcester is now home to almost 3,000 19th century menus. I'd never really thought about this before. Menus are such a cool window into the culture of a time and a place, what people were eating, where they were eating it, and how much they were spending on it. The collection includes menus from President Lincoln's second inauguration, historic women's only restaurants in New York City, and a regular 1875 menu for Healy's Place on Tremont Street in Boston. Boiled dinner, 20 cents. The collection will be rolled out and available to view as the year progresses. That's Only in New England for today, September 15th. Ottavio Dantone leads Accademia Bizantina now with soloist Alessandro Tampieri, Vivaldi's Castello Violin Concerto.

0: Vivaldi's Castello Violin Concerto. Alessandro Tampieri was the violinist, with Ottavio D'Antoni conducting Accademia Bizantina. Peter Warlock's Capriole Suite, that is coming up for us at 8:10. It's 7:59.
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0: And a good Tuesday morning to you. I'm Phil Jones, in for David O'Leary. Kurt Mazur leads the Gewandhaus Orchestra in the first movement of Beethoven's Fifth Symphony.

The first movement from Beethoven's Fifth Symphony. Kurt Mazur and the Gewandhaus Orchestra getting us going on a Tuesday morning. 58 degrees in Boston, sunshine today, and that nice crisp feel of the air. It's going to disappear tomorrow. We'll have highs closer to 80 degrees for your Wednesday. Richard Strutt leads the Bournemouth Sinfonietta now in Peter Warlock's Capriole Suite.

0: Peter Warlock's Capriol Suite with Richard Stutt leading the Bournemouth Sinfonietta. So crisp, almost no humidity out there today. Beautiful Tuesday we've got. This is like perfect running weather. By the way, registration for the Boston Marathon opened up yesterday and runs all week.
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0: 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I'm Phil Jones in for David O'Leary this morning with Prokofiev's Classical Symphony set for 8:45 this morning. I've got the musicians of Swan Alley now.

Three dances from Elizabethan England, goodness, with the musicians of Swan Alley here on Classical Radio Boston. It is 8:23. The Boston Symphony Orchestra are back on Huntington Avenue this Saturday night. It'll be their live premiere of the fall season on Classical Radio Boston. Great program with Mozart and Berlioz and Emmanuel Lax as a featured soloist. We've got all the details on classical.org, and I hope you'll join us to hear that broadcast live on Saturday night at 8 o'clock. Eric Kunzel leads the Cincinnati Symphony now in Tchaikovsky's Italian Capriccio.

0: Tchaikovsky's Italian Capriccio with Eric Kunze leading the Cincinnati Symphony. We are going to get to Schubert's Trout Quintet. That's on the way for 9 o'clock.
1: 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They also stole the attention of a nation. American Experience explores the true, darker story of Bonnie and Clyde. 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
0: We're at 58 degrees in Boston. Nice sunny day. Not going to warm up much past the mid-60s, though. It's 8:40. Here's Scarlatti's 547th sonata.

Scarlatti's 547th Sonata with Angela Hewitt on WCRB. A movie recommendation for you. While it's still in theaters, I went to see Tony last night. It's the story of Anthony Bourdain's summer in Provincetown, 1975, when he learned that he loved to cook. It's a great slice of a great life and a fantastic Massachusetts movie. So many iconic Cape locations, and I bet Antonio Banderas as the chef is an Oscar contender. This is Classical Radio Boston. I've got Prokofiev's Classical Symphony with Yoel Levy and the Atlanta Symphony Orchestra.

0: Prokofiev's Classical Symphony. Yoel Levy led the Atlanta Symphony Orchestra on WCRB. Well, as your workday gets underway, I hope you'll stick with us. 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
0: We've got nice stuff lined up for the rest of your morning. Fauré's Pavane coming up at 9:40, and now Schubert's Trout Quintet. 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
0: This is Michael Tilson Thomas and the San Francisco Symphony.

Forêt's Pavane, Michael Tilson Thomas leading the San Francisco Symphony. Good morning, I'm Eden Mae Stevenson, and just around the corner at 10, it's Mozart's Fourth Violin Concerto, Rachel Barton Pine playing, and Mendelssohn's Italian Symphony is at noon for Book Bag Lunch. It's the Boston Symphony recording with Colin Davis. It's brilliant, so I hope you'll stick around on WCRB. Here's Corelli's Second Concerto Grosso. This is The Little Band.

0: That's the little band, Corelli's Second Concerto Grosso.
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0: My heart goes out to you if you're still stuck in traffic. Stay strong out there today. And here's a little something to bring the stress back down. It's Christina and Michelle Naughton with Copland's Variations on a Shaker Melody.

Copland's Variations on a Shaker Melody, Christina and Michelle Naughton playing. It is a lovely, crisp September morning, sunny and not getting over 70 today. It's going to be kind of cool. This is Classical Radio Boston. I'm Eden May Stevenson. So glad you're tuned in. Here's Neville Mariner and the Academy of St. Martin in the Fields with Mozart's 4th Violin Concerto. Here's Rachel Barton Pine.

0: Rachel Barton Pine playing Mozart's fourth violin concerto with the Academy of St. Martin in the Fields and conductor Neville Mariner.
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Two Galliards by William Byrd. That's Paulo Det. 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I'm Eden May Stevenson. It's good to be here. Here's Yannick Nezet-Séguin and the Chamber Orchestra of Europe, Robert Schumann's Rhenish Symphony.

0: The Chamber Orchestra of Europe, that's Robert Schumann's Rhenish Symphony, led by Yannick Nezet-Séguin.
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0: I'm Eden Mae Stevenson. It is just 63 degrees right now and partly sunny here in Boston. Here's the Mendelssohn Piano Trio with Haydn's 19th Piano Trio.

The Mendelssohn Piano Trio. That's Haydn's 19th Piano Trio on 99.5 WCRB. I'm Eden Mae Stevenson. I have an embarrassing story to tell you. So last year, I was gifted some seed paper, and in the spring, I put it in a pot and watered it, and I was so excited that it was actually sprouting that I didn't think to look up what the plants was actually supposed to look like. And time is going by and I'm watering this thing every day. I'm fertilizing it and it's not blooming. And I'm wondering what I'm doing wrong. Well, last week I finally looked up this flower I've supposedly been growing, and it turns out the seed never actually sprouted. And this whole time I have been growing a weed. That is my illustrious gardening career over. Here's Alfredo Bernardini in Zeffiro with Handel's Second Concerto for two wind choirs.

0: That Zeffiro handles Second Concerto for Two Wind Choirs, Alfredo Bernardini leading.
1: 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They also stole the attention of a nation. American Experience explores the true, darker story of Bonnie and Clyde. Tonight at 9 on GBH2.

The Playful Pizzicato from Benjamin Britten's Simple Symphony. That's the London Chamber Orchestra and Christopher Warren Green. This is WCRB. I'm Eden May Stevenson, and a fresh edition of The Note should be waiting for you in your inbox now, hot off the presses. If it's not, you've got some signing up to do. It's super easy at classical.org. Here's Gloria Chen and Anthony McGill, Brahms' second clarinet and piano sonata.

0: Clarinetist Anthony McGill with Gloria Chen. That's Brahms' second clarinet and piano sonata. It's noon.
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0: It's sunny and 63 degrees.

It's time for Book Bag Lunch. I'm Eden Mae Stevenson, and today, one of my most anticipated books of the whole year is coming out. It's Deadbeat by Leigh Bardugo. She is one of my absolute favorite fantasy authors, and this book is the final installment in her Ninth House trilogy, which is about a young woman with a dark past who gets recruited by a secret society to attend Yale because she can see ghosts. There's a slow burn romance, there's a murder mystery, there are several trips to hell. I'll read you the first book, or the first line of the first book right now, because it is just such a good hook. Okay. By the time Alex managed to get the blood out of her good wool coat, it was too warm to wear it. Oh, the intrigue! How could you not want to know more? You're listening to Classical Radio Boston. Here's Mendelssohn's Italian Symphony. This is Colin Davis and the Boston Symphony Orchestra.

0: That's the Boston Symphony Orchestra playing Mendelssohn's Italian Symphony. They were led by Colin Davis. And Bach is next.
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0: Sleepers awake.

Wach it auf, or Sleepers Awake by Bach, that's Murray Pariah playing. In this week's episode of the Bach Hour, his orchestral suites meet the vast sonic landscapes of composer Gustav Mahler. You can stream that at classical.org. I'm Eden A. Stevenson, and you're tuned in to 99.5 WCRB. Here is the Chicago Symphony Orchestra, led by Daniel Barenboim, with clarinetist Larry Combs and bassoonist David McGill, Richard Strauss's duet concertino.

0: Richard Strauss's duet Concertino, that's David McGill and Larry Combs playing with the Chicago Symphony Orchestra and conductor Daniel Barenboim.
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0: 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It's 1 o'clock.

The Malheur Brass Ensemble, that's Gabrieli's second canzon. It's a pretty cool day here in Boston, 64 degrees and sunny. Looks like it's not getting too much warmer than that today. I'm Eden Mae Stevenson. I'm so glad you're tuned in. This is WCRB, and here's the Seattle Symphony led by Gerard Schwartz, Edvard Grieg's Holberg Suite.

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the Brazilian guitar quartet. That's Manuel de Falla's Argonesa on Classical Radio Boston. I'm Eden Mae Stevenson, and it is 1:30. Thanks so much for having me. It has been an absolute blast, and I hope you'll stay tuned for Greg Farisi. He's got a little music for Disney lovers around 2:30. And here's the afternoon stretch. It's Christian Zacharias and the Bavarian Radio Symphony Orchestra playing Mozart's 21st Piano Concerto with Jan Leschetzky.

0: Mozart's 21st Piano Concerto featuring Jan Leschetizky and the Bavarian Radio Symphony Orchestra led by Christian Zacharias. That's your afternoon stretch.
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0: Just about 2 o'clock. I'm Greg Farisi. Thanks for tuning in. On the way, Haydn's London Symphony. That's coming up in half an hour for you. And later, we'll head to the ruins of Rome with Richard Strauss. The Adagietto from Mahler's Fifth Symphony here. Osmo Venska leads the Minnesota Orchestra.

Osmo Venska and the Minnesota Orchestra with the Adagietto from Mahler's Fifth Symphony. 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The Kaiken Ensemble here with Telemann's Third Paris Quartet.

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1: 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They also stole the attention of a nation. American Experience explores the true, darker story of Bonnie and Clyde. 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

Michael Giacchino's Married Life from the movie Up. That's the Hollywood Studio Symphony, Tim Simonek conducting. Hey, there's some more Pixar ahead for you. It looks like great weather for it. The final outdoor movie of the season at Cambridge Side is happening Friday night. You can bring the kids, maybe a blanket, Friday night and enjoy. Toy Story 4 starts at 7 and it's free. Andre Previn and the Pittsburgh Symphony Orchestra here with Haydn's London Symphony.

0: 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That's Andre Previn leading the Pittsburgh Symphony Orchestra.
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0: Just past 3 o'clock, sunny 68 here in Boston. I'm Greg Farisi. Cleveland Quartet here plays Borodin's Nocturne.

Moradine's Nocturne, that's the Cleveland Quartet. We are back at Symphony Hall coming up today in the Focus at 4. Here now, Vivaldi's Concerto for Two Mandolins. Ugo Orlandi and Dorina Ferti play the mandolins, joined by the Venetian soloists and conductor Claudio Shimona.

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0: Stephen Kovacevic here plays Chopin's Third Impromptu.

Chopin's Third Impromptu with pianist Stephen Kovacevic. Hey, you know Anthony Hopkins, the actor? He also has been writing music for about 60 years, and he's recently debuted an album of his concert music. If you're curious, you can hear a bit, and you can also read more about it. We have a link at the bottom of our homepage at classical.org. Mozart's orchestral suite from Thamos, King of Egypt here. This is Nicholas Harnoncourt leading the Concertgebouw Orchestra.

Mozart's orchestral suite from Thamos, King of Egypt. That's the Concertgebouw Orchestra and conductor Nicholas Harnoncourt. Handel's 13th Concerto Grosso here for you. Focus at 4 is on the way. Neville Mariner leads the Academy of St. Martin in the Fields.

0: Handel's 13th Concerto Grosso, that's Neville Marriner leading the Academy of St. Martin in the Fields. Your Focus at 4, that is coming up next.
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0: Brahms' Variations on a Theme by Haydn. That's the Boston Symphony Orchestra, led by Bernard Haitink. 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
0: The St. Luke's Chamber Ensemble here. This is Beethoven's Sextet for two horns and string quartet.

Beethoven's Sextet for Two Horns and String Quartet with the St. Luke's Chamber Ensemble. Your afternoon reset's on the way. Here now, the finale from Rachmaninoff's Second Symphony. David Zinman leads the Baltimore Symphony Orchestra.

0: David Zinman and the Baltimore Symphony Orchestra with the finale from Rachmaninoff's Second Symphony.
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0: Just about 5 o'clock Tuesday afternoon. I'm Greg Farisi. Thanks for having me with you today. The Amsterdam Sinfonietta here with Mendelssohn's Second String Symphony.

Mendelssohn's Second String Symphony, that's the Amsterdam Sinfonietta. I've got your trivia question on the way in 11 minutes. Here now, we're heading to the ruins of Rome from Richard Strauss's Aus Italien. This is Riccardo Muti in the Berlin Philharmonic.

Richard Strauss's In the Ruins of Rome from Aus Italien. That's Riccardo Muti in the Berlin Philharmonic. It's 5:22. I've got a trivia question for you. The Emmy Awards were handed out last night, and there were some few records broken in the process, including one by actor Matthew Rhys, who did something no actor had ever done before. He became the first actor to win two lead actor Emmys in the same year, one in the comedy series category for Widow's Bay, and the other, well, that's your question. In what other show did Matthew Rhys star leading to his second Emmy of the night? In what other show did Matthew Rhys star leading to his second Emmy of the night? Give that some thought with Forma Antiqua.

Fandango de Leiteria goes, that's Forma Antiqua with your thinking music. For that, I had asked what other show did Matthew Rhys star leading to his second Emmy of the night last night. It was The Beast in Me in the limited series category. Widow's Bay is a horror comedy series that you might be familiar with as they have filmed quite a bit in the Boston area. The Beast in Me is a psychological thriller on Netflix. By winning two lead actor Emmys last night, Rhys also made another first. He had previously won an Emmy for lead actor in a drama for his role in The Americans. So he is now the first performer to have won lead actor Emmys in all three categories, the drama, comedy, and limited series. WC's Children's Corner here. This is the Elster Orchestra and Jan Pascal Tortelier.

0: Johann Pascal Tourlier and the Ulster Orchestra with Debussy's Children's Corner.
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Rossini's La Danza with the clarinets and Vienna Virtuosi. Vaughan Williams' Lark Ascending is coming for you in 20 minutes. Right now, Ponchielli's La Gioconda Dance of the Hours. Herbert von Karajan leads the Philharmonia Orchestra.

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3: Pianist Murray Pariah here with Handel's Chaconne in G.

And old Chacon NG, that is pianist Murray Pariah. Foray's Dolly is on the way tonight with Kathy Fuller, also Rachmaninoff's Cello Sonata, Mozart's 40th Symphony, and more, all coming up tonight with Kathy Fuller. Stick around. Violinist Nicola Benedetti joins the London Philharmonic Orchestra and conductor Andrew Litton here. This is Vaughan Williams, The Lark Ascending.

0: Vaughan Williams, The Lark Ascending. That's Nicola Benedetti and the London Philharmonic Orchestra, led by Andrew Litton.
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Guitarist Jason Vio with Antonio Lauro's third Venezuelan waltz and De La Mazza's Zapateado. Mozart's Flute and Harp Concerto coming up in 12 minutes. Right now, Verdi's Triumphal March in Ballet Music from Aida. 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

0: That's the Triumphal March and Ballet Music from Verdi's Aida. 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

0: more than just banks. They also stole the attention of a nation. American Experience explores the true, darker story of Bonnie and Clyde. 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
2: I'm Kathy Fuller. So nice to have you along. Thank you so much for listening. Boy, these sunsets are getting earlier and earlier. We lose 70 minutes of daylight just in the month of September. Well, beautiful music on the way coming up at 8. Pianist Songjin Cho captures the sound of shimmering fountains in Ravel's Jeu d'eau. And right now, Mozart's Flute and Harp Concerto, Emmanuel Pailloux Flute, and Annalene Lennert's Harp with the Paris Chamber Orchestra.

0: That's Mozart's Flute and Harp Concerto with flutist Emmanuel Pailloux and harpist Annalene Lennertz, playing with the Paris Chamber Orchestra and conductor François Leleu.
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0: Well, coming up in January, the Boston Symphony Orchestra will devote itself to Tchaikovsky's six symphonies. 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

string quartet in B-flat in one single movement written when Tchaikovsky was about 25 years old. That was the St. Petersburg String Quartet. I'm Kathy Fuller. You're listening to WCRB. I've got Telemann's Suite in E-flat for you with La Stagione Frankfurt.